0: Thanks very much to be connected with me. 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
1: Debbie, honey.
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There is a place you can't be there. Forget your feelings, be clean, my dear. 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Forget your objections for a reaction.

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Rádio MB. Určujeme rytmus v bolce. 31 seconds and we're going for auto sequence start. 10 seconds.

0: ty posloucháš. 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
1: I know if you could hear me, you'd say there's always two sides to every story.